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2: 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I'm too sexy for my love. Too sexy for my love. Too sexy for my love.

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1: 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Just gonna tell y'all how I feel. 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
3: 6'2", eyes blue, I'm into it. Walking strong, grip game, always a jet. When you're home, you're in love at the club, it's the opposite. Yeah. So why do I get drawn to you like a magnet?

slowly drifting away, drifting away. 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And it feels like I'm drowning, pulling against the stream.